I would say 10 years or so, Taylor Swift is going to be at this year's CMA Awards. Here she is with her latest Back on the Countryside with I Knew It, I Knew You on Taste of Country Nights.

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0: New country there from Riley Green. That one is called Think As You Drunk on Taste of Country Nights. Hey there, Evan Paul here with you. And look, I love giving you free stuff for listening to the show. I think it's so cool that you take time out of your day to listen. I want to pay you back. And this week we got a Josh Turner autographed guitar as he celebrates 20 years since Your Man, the album and song came out. There's a special guitar that he dropped off when he was hanging out on Friday night. It's autographed. It's the anniversary edition. Also a vinyl that he autographed as well of the Your Man Deluxe Edition that just came out. I want you to win this thing. It's pretty easy. I just got to know who to ship it to. So sign up to win it at tasteofcountry.com. And hey, if it's not for you, you could definitely use it for a good present under the tree this year. Make sure you sign up. It only takes a second at tasteofcountry.com. Hang on. We might make some blonde ladies upset. We're going to kick things off with Tucker Wetmore's Brunette next.
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0: Tell that boy it ain't about the hair, it's about what's in the heart. 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

0: New country there from Graylin James. That one is called Water at a Wedding on Taste of Country Nights. It's Evan Paul. When is too early to put out Halloween decorations? Because our neighbor just did like a full haunted house in their front yard. And I'm not hating. I think it looks great. But he's making all of us look bad. Because my family, we haven't even put anything out yet. It's hard to put a pumpkin out when it's so dang hot outside. The thing will just go rotten immediately and start stanking. But when is it too early to put out yours?
1: Listen, honey, I put mine out this year. My kids are 10 and 7. I put mine out this year so early that they thought that I had stopped cleaning the house because there were cobwebs everywhere. They didn't know they were fake cobwebs. We went Halloween early this year. It doesn't matter to me. People are celebrating Christmas now in October and November. So let's celebrate Halloween a little bit early as well.
0: Amen to that, sister. That's what I'm talking about.
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0: New country there from Co Wetzel. That one's called Jaded, and of course it features Ella Langley. It's Evan Paul here on the radio. Holy nostalgia, man. Toys R Us just announced they're going to open 120 standalone stores across the country this holiday season. Now, there's currently 40 Toys R Us's that came back after they all shut down, but now they're wanting to add another 120. Toys R Us hasn't announced where they're going to be yet, but they say they're going to make the stores like a real immersive experience, meaning like the kids are going to get to play a little bit more with the toys than we did back in the 80s and 90s, and it's going to make them want to buy the toys there as opposed to Amazon, because it's an experience. And for me, looking back now, I understand why my parents took me there. It's like a free babysitter for an hour. I mean, I don't think I'm not going to let our 7-year-old, 3-year-old run loose through Toys R Us if they build one near me. I mean, of course, I'm going to watch them. I don't want somebody to take them. Hey, coming up next, Lainey Wilson's going to kick things off with Heart Like a Truck on Taste of Country Nights.
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0: just one of the biggest artists of our time, one of the best songwriters, too. That's Lainey Wilson, Heart Like a Truck. Taste of Country Nights with Evan Paul. I got my man Cody Johnson here with me. What do you do in your downtime, and like, how do you prioritize what's important to you?
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0: John Party. That's called Boots Off on Taste of Country Nights. A new salon has opened up, and I think this guy is on to something. It's a salon where you pay to have people scratch your entire body gently. They wear pointed plastic fingernails, and they'll gently scratch you for an hour long across parts of your body that you're comfortable with, and it's $41 for an hour-long session. There's two of these open now, and I'm wondering if this is going to catch on. You know, I mean, hey, it's just like getting a massage, except, you know, I don't know about you, but when my wife takes her nails and scratches my back, woo-wee! I hope she's not listening right now. She'll be rolling her eyes. Coming up next, we got Carrie Underwood going to kick things off, plus some pretty significant news about Carrie Underwood next.
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0: I learned patience from my adoptive dad. All he had to say was,
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0: Based of Country Nights, hanging out here with Dustin Lynch. I'm about to play, I guess it's a throwback now, but not really. Thinking About You, the song you did with Mackenzie Porter. It was one of your biggest songs ever. Is there a chance you'll work with Mackenzie again?
1: I would love another duet with Mackenzie. Yeah, it's going to have to be song driven. You know, if that song comes along and it makes sense and she's available, then for sure she's my first call.
2: Well, look who it is. Last call, thought again. How's your mama? 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Saw your sister at the Circle K. Her baby number two was on the way. Hadn't seen her since her wedding day with you on my arm.

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0: That is new country from Mac Geiger. It's called String By. It's on Taste of Country Nights. That song is kind of blowing up online, coming to your radio right now. You're going to be hearing a lot more of that. Jeff is on the phone. What's going on, Jeff?
1: Up here with the old lady. We're sitting out watching a little bit of the stars out there in our rocking chairs. Can you play a song that we used to listen to on a cassette? Back when we were listening to music in the car on a cassette. It was Tim McGraw's. I like it. I love it. Is there any way you can play that for me and my lady?
0: Dang, I wish I still had that on cassette. Oh, man, that's probably worth some money. I sure can. That's one of my favorite Tim McGraw throwbacks. Let's kick things off with that next. Keep it right here. I got you. It's coming up on Taste of Country Nights with Evan Paul.
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0: with Choosin' Texas on Taste of Country Nights. Up for grabs right now, an autographed 20th anniversary Josh Turner guitar celebrating 20 years since Your Man, the album and the song went. 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

0: Country there from Ashley Cook. It's called Baby Blues on Taste of Country Nights. Dude, I just saw the company that makes Slim Jims just set a world record with Guinness for the longest ever Slim Jim at 429 feet and 5.4 inches long. A 430 foot Slim Jim. Imagine snapping into that. You think you could eat the whole thing? That's crazy. Coming up next, we got Brothers Osborne and a new one from Jason Aldean by request from Kathy called Anytime Soon. That's going to come up next on Taste of Country Nights.
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0: New country from Kevin Powers, and everybody at the radio station in the hallways makes fun of me how I say his name. Shaboozy. That's called Move on Taste of Country Nights. As we approach midnight, dang, it's time to move on out of here. If you get off at 12 o'clock, I got good news. Right around the corner, start packing up your stuff. Now, if you got to stay a little longer, we will as well. We're going to keep the radio on. Don't you worry. I'm going to kick things off with Riley Green, who, by the way, just put out his brand new album on Friday. That thing is like 19 songs long. So if you're going to listen to it, make sure you got your breakfast, lunch, and dinner ready to go. That's coming up next on Taste of Country Nights. Have a great night.
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If you haven't seen it yet, it's called Keeping Country Cool. And in the documentary, they talk to her mom, and she talks about what she was like as a kid. She mentions that she was really kind growing up. Here's Lainey Wilson.

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1: 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That's the case. Krispy Kreme is trying a new debut this fall. 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Here's Lee Bryce. It's Hard to Love on the Third Shift.

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If you're having a rough night, remember, there are people that you can talk to 24 hours a day. The world is better with you in it. 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

big shout out to Melissa, who is listening every night. She's constantly sending messages on our app. Thank you so much, Melissa, for listening overnight. Hope you're having a great one. Here's Zach.

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0: Jackson Westbrook getting us started on New After 2 on the third shift. I'm Brett Allen. It's six brand new songs in a row. We got some big names coming up for you. Blake Shelton, Brantley Gilbert, both have brand new songs out. We'll get to those coming up in just a little bit. But first, Dylan Scott's latest. Here's Dear Big City on the third shift.
1: Dear Big City, I know you're busy. Don't worry about riding me back.

Brantley Gilbert had a meeting with another artist that he says he will never forget. It was very impactful for him. I'll tell you why after Low Cash. Here's their latest. Talking About.

0: That's Brantley Gilbert's latest. It's Good Damn on the Third Shift. I'm Brett Allen. He had an incredible meet and greet opportunity with one of country music's biggest stars. Yes, Brantley Gilbert, also one of country's biggest stars, had a meet and greet with Ella Langley. Really, more it was his daughter that wanted to meet Ella. He had already met her in the past, and he didn't know how it was going to go, but he thought, you know, we'll take her back. We'll let her meet her. And he said he's seldom seen his daughter get nervous, but when Ella walked out, he said that, you know, there was something that he saw in her that he had never seen before, and that was speechless. He said she was welded to his wife. And he said he's seen kids starstruck at meet and greets for years, mostly for him. He said, but it's different when the little girl is yours. He said, you know, artist-to-artist stuff in this business can be hit or miss. You know, it's normally quick, obligatory, and that was his expectation, that they'd be nice and respectful, but he said this was the opposite. I met an incredible young woman who loves her fans, her music, and the people around her.
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are rolling through the late night with more of today's new country. It's all the brand new stuff like this one from Kelsey Hart. Here's Love to Be That Guy. I'm Brett Allen on the Third Shift.

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What is it? 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Let me know. We'll come back with the right

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0: 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Let her see." 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

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And we'll do it again tonight at midnight. More stuff.

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Everything you need to know before you go. News out of Nashville coming up next. It's Thursday, September 24th. On this date in 1950.

0: Frank Snow.
1: You were flying too high for my little old sky, so I'm moving on.
0: Number one for 21 weeks with I'm Moving On in 1950. On this date in 1906, President Roosevelt proclaimed Devil's Tower in Wyoming, the very first U.S. National Monument. And I've been there at night, and it is eerie. It also was in the movie Close Encounters of the Third Kind.
2: Okay.
0: That's kind of where the aliens came to Earth. 1934, on this date, baseball legend Babe Ruth played his final regular season game in a New York Yankees uniform at Yankee Stadium. The TV show 60 Minutes premiered on this date in 1968. Back in 1894, after moving between 12 different host cities across Illinois, including Chicago, Peoria, and Ottawa, the state fair settled in Springfield, featuring a six-day run and $30,000 in cash premiums.
2: Wow.
0: And then I don't know if anybody went to Northern Illinois back in the late 60s and remember the Paul McCartney is Dead hoax. Following an initial student newspaper article published just prior to September 23rd by Northern Illinois University's Northern Star, the campus-driven conspiracy theory regarding the Beatles legend gained massive traction and widespread media folklore, thinking Paul McCartney was dead back in 1969. He's still alive to this date. Today is also World Maritime Day. It's Remember Me Thursday, a day to volunteer at an animal shelter. Lash Stylist Day, if that is your profession.
2: Lashes and eyelashes, that's okay. It.
0: Bluebird of Happiness Day,
2: huh?
0: Considered by many people to be a bringer of joy and good luck. The Bluebird, celebrating the Bluebird today. It's National Cherries Jubilee Day. Basically, you cook up some cherries and put it on an ice cream. I probably could eat that kind of fruit on ice cream.
2: I was like, that's fruit, Johnny.
0: I would suffer through it, I know. No fruit and nuts and dessert. And it's National Punctuation Day. You know, why does punctuation matter? Because if you say, let's eat grandma, or let's eat grandma, you know, punctuation matters.
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2: So Ella Langley, I mean, we know that Shoes in Texas is a huge hit for her, right? Now here's further proof. Shoes in Texas has now spent a record-breaking 23 weeks at number one on the Billboard 100 chart. That's out of all music genres. And this record, well, basically unseated, one held by Mariah Carey's All I Want for Christmas is You.
0: So that was 22 weeks that went.
2: Yes.
0: So Ellis can, and I don't think it's going to start dropping anytime soon.
2: No. And she had quite the emotional response to the news. You can see that now on the Q98.5 app. But speaking of the song Shoes in Texas, she, of course, wrote that hit with Miranda Lambert, and they've got a new song together.

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1: So the song is called Snakeskin Boots, and it's a part of Miranda's Crisco album, which comes out on October 2nd.
0: All right, if you want to see more of this preview and find out everything happening in Music City, all you need to do, open up the Q98.5 app.
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3: Good morning, Little Sam. Good morning, Johnny. In case you missed it, here are the top stories last night on Eyewitness News at 10. A big announcement for the state line's next casino. Ho-Chunk Gaming Beloit will celebrate its grand opening October 23rd. The project has been in development since 2012. Starting next month, the casino floor, pub house, coffee shop, lounge will all be open. The casino will be open 24 hours and includes more than 1,300 slot machines. Work on phase two is now underway with the hotel and convention center slated to open next fall. Leaders with the Northern Illinois Food Bank and Northern Illinois University celebrated donations of $50,000 each to both groups. They came from two NIU alums who previously dealt with food insecurity. The money would go towards the Husky Food Pantry. It is a collaboration between NIU and the food bank that supports students. The food bank says one in three college students nationwide experience food insecurity. And we told you about mail-in ballots going out starting today. Well, so does early in-person voting for the November general election. Early voting has seen a rise in recent years, and election officials hope that trend continues. City and county polling locations are continuing different amenities like extended hours to make casting your vote easy before Election Day. In case you missed it, you're all caught up. I'm Wendell Edwards.
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2: He's a ranch hand and a pinch man, hotter than the red on the cattle brand, because she's a gold digger with a quick trigger, a cast iron skillet swinging lid flipper. 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She did him dirty, took him to the cleaners.

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2: All right.
3: Zim is the bullseye queen over here.
4: Yeah, hit right. It's been literally months.
3: I am rooting for you.
4: Look at that. Now it bounced right off the board because of you.
3: I just had to hit the board, and I'm going to start this off. An Arizona man has officially earned a spot in the How Did You Think This Was Going to End? Hall of Fame. Police say he put red and blue emergency lights on his pickup truck. Pulled over a Tesla on an interstate and pretended to be a police officer. But then things got weird. He called the real police to report the traffic stop.
4: Why?
3: So
4: what world would you need to do that?
3: I guess he wants to be like a citizen's arrest. So when actual state troopers showed up, they discovered he wasn't a cop and arrested him. That's right. The guy who impersonated a police officer then snitched on himself. This might be the most efficient police investigation ever. If only they were all this easy.
4: My goodness. Okay. I guess the citizen's arrest thing, maybe. That makes sense. I don't know. All right. Let's move on to Florida, where a 43-year-old man is under arrest after police say he walked into a Home Goods, found a shopper, and announced, "I'm sorry, I have to do this." Then he took all his clothes off.
3: What's that?
4: Oh, my.
3: Yeah.
4: Employees confirmed the story, and when police arrived, they found his underwear and shoes still sitting on the floor. But this guy had an explanation, okay? He told police his clothes had started smoking along with the bicycle he'd been riding. There was just one problem here. Police couldn't find the bike. So apparently when your clothes catch fire, the logical solution is to strip naked in Home Goods and leave your shoes behind. Billy Thomas was charged with indecent exposure, and somewhere in that store there's probably a very confused shopper wondering what exactly they walked into the bedding aisle for.
3: That guy, not dummy. Just because he's from Florida, is our dummy of the day.
5: Dummy.
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1: All right, Jenny from Belvedere is joining us. Are you already in the office this morning?
2: No, I'm actually sitting in the parking lot of my work. So.
0: Before you head in, you are about to play our Showbiz Pop Quiz. Have you ever played our quiz before?
2: No.
0: Oh, another first timer. Okay,
1: right.
0: You're going to have 30 seconds to get through five questions. If you don't know one of them, just say pass. We can always come back to it if we have time. 30 seconds on the timer. First question, here we go.
1: In Pokemon, what color is the character Pikachu?
2: Yellow.
0: Yep.
1: Riley Green is a judge on what singing competition show?
2: The Voice.
0: Yep.
1: What 80s band sang the hit Living on a Prayer?
2: Bon Jovi.
3: Yep.
1: What professional boxer is known for biting off a chunk of his opponent's ear during a fight?
2: Mike Tyson.
3: Yep.
1: What Disney villain has a parrot named Iago?
2: Oh, gosh, that's the one I'm struggling with. Oh, gosh. Disney.
0: Oh, there.
1: Voice was played by Gilbert Gottfried.
0: I don't know it either.
1: Okay,
2: I don't know the name of his character, but I know the voice.
1: It's Jafar. The villain.
0: I was in the dark with you there, Jenny.
1: He knows nothing about Disney, so I put those questions in pretty much for him.
2: I've got kids and grandkids, and so I just assumed I would get a Disney question. I can do that, yes. And I'm like, Disney, what?
0: You killed it for a first timer on the Showbiz Pop Quiz, and you're still going to the show.
1: Yes, you're going to see Luke Bryan at Alpine Valley this Saturday.
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1: 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But news out of Nashville is coming up next.
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1: So Ella Langley, I mean, we know that Shoes in Texas is a huge hit for her, right? Now here's further proof. Shoes in Texas has now spent a record-breaking 23 weeks at number one on the Billboard 100 chart. That's out of all music genres. And this record, well, basically unseated, one held by Mariah Carey's All I Want for Christmas is You.
2: So that was 22 weeks that went.
1: Yes.
2: So Ellis can, and I don't think it's going to start dropping anytime soon.
1: No. And she had quite the emotional response to the news. You can see that now on the Q98.5 app. But speaking of the song Shoes in Texas, she, of course, wrote that hit with Miranda Lambert, and they've got a new song together. Once upon

0: there it is. Little sample.
1: So the song is called Snakeskin Boots, and it's a part of Miranda's Crisco album, which comes out on October 2nd.
0: All right. 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

0: 98.5, September 24th, 1955. She was born in Oak Park, Illinois.
1: You traveled down some dusty roads, slept out in the rain, but this yellow rose is always here when you come home again.
0: That was number one in 1984. Johnny Lee with Lane Brody. She also had a song called Over You from the Tender Mercy soundtrack, which earned an Academy Award nomination. So.
2: I don't think I ever knew she was from Illinois.
0: Oak Park, Illinois. We're so happy you're alive. We do it around 6:25. Local celebity birthdays today. Who you have, Zim?
2: Christina Hockwoods, happy birthday to her, and also Jeff Carmichael celebrating today.
0: Mike Reynolds, Elaine Will Thompson, Bobby Saylor, a couple classmates of mine from high school, Valerie Hirsch Dassel and Keith Martin having birthdays today. Malachi Crane, happy birthday to you. Who do we forget? Anybody? Any friends, family members? Or co-workers, let us know. Just tap the message us button on the Q98.5 app. Playing for Kenny Chesney tickets before they go on sale with 6 and 30 in less than 10 minutes. 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

0: You can win Kenny Chesney tickets before they go on sale tomorrow when we play 6 and 30 again at 8:30. If you want to take your shot, just tap message us on the Q98.5 app. Here's a practice round from yesterday. They stop air traffic at O'Hare Airport just to listen to 6 and 30.
1: Where do you come up with this?
0: I don't know. I'm finding digging. Q98.5, I'm Johnny V.
1: I'm Little Zim.
0: All right, Gonzo, gonna take his shot at winning some Kenny Chesney tickets. You out busy this morning?
2: Oh, just out to make my deliveries for the day.
0: Delivering any kind of pastries or anything that's got pumpkin spice in it?
2: No, I deliver petroleum stuff.
0: Okay, no pumpkin spice fuel.
2: No, not for me. Yeah.
0: He's driving around with a pure tank of gold behind him right now, that's for sure. We're going to play 6 and 30, give you a shot at winning some Kenny Chesney tickets before they go on sale Friday. He's at Soldier Field next June with Eric Church and Sheryl Crow, Graylin James. You just need to identify 6 Kenny Chesney songs in 30 seconds or less. Just yell out the name of the song. When you recognize it. A lot of these, he's singing the name of what the song is when you hear it. So just, if you don't know it, kind of listen to see if you can figure out what he's saying, all right?
2: Sounds good.
0: First song, timer, Zim, 30 seconds. What is this Kenny Chesney song?
2: All of the whiskey went to... All the Pretty Girls.
0: All the Pretty Girls.
1: Nice
0: work. Okay.
1: 26 seconds.
0: 5 to go. The name of this Kenny song.
2: You're fighting your mom again, and I go somewhere with you. Somewhere with you?
0: That's it.
1: All right.
0: Got it.
1: 18 seconds.
0: Good pace here. 4 to go. What is this Kenny Chesney song?
2: Call your mom, buy a boat, drink a beer, sing a song, make a friend. Can't we all get along? Get along.
0: Yes, he got it.
1: 10 seconds.
0: Okay, let's see if we can get these next 3. Listen carefully. What is this Kenny Chesney song called?
2: Getting any colder. Come over.
0: All right.
1: 6 seconds.
0: 6 seconds. 2 more to go. Let's make this happen. What is this one called?
2: Catching up with us to just ride them crazy.
0: Okay, come back to that one.
1: 2 seconds.
0: 2 seconds. Let's see if we can get this Kenny Chesney song.
2: Yeah, we went Out Last Night.
0: And the other one that we didn't get.
2: Catching up with us to just ride them crazy horses running through our heads.
0: Just to say we did. Well, hey, you didn't get 6 and 30 for Kenny Chesney tickets, but we're still going to send you to see Brantley Gilbert. His concert's going to be at the BMO October the 2nd, so go enjoy that. And you'll be in a second chance drawing at the end of this week for Kenny Chesney tickets.
2: All righty. Well, thank you so much.
3: 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Drop us a message on the Q app, and you could be next to play later this morning at 8:30. Q98.5.
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0: 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I'm Johnny V.
1: And I'm Little Zim.
0: Is it that time again already? Didn't he just leave like a couple weeks ago?
1: But we're happy to see your face again. Mike Peck from the Rockford Icehawks is here.
2: Yeah, it's good to see you.
3: Great to see your lovely faces as well. It's hard to believe it's hockey season again.
1: It is, but let's go.
0: 26 year that you are going into personally, right?
3: Now you're making me feel old.
0: Well, I mean, what gets you excited after 26 years going into a new season? Like, what do you get pumped up about?
3: You know, well, first off, the newness of the season. I'm a sports fan.
0: Yeah.
3: And, you know, hope springs eternal, right? Made famous in baseball, right? Everyone's undefeated. Yeah. You know, when the season starts.
0: This is our year.
3: This is our year. Yeah, I think just the excitement of the season starting and, you know, being with the team, you know, for 26 years, it's my hockey family, right? Like all the fans, and it's great seeing so many people that have been with the team coming to games for, you know, some longer than I've been with the team. But you know, some for the last 5, 10, 15 years, whatever it might be, and just getting to know the fans, and I get excited to see everybody. Yeah. But I also get excited for all the things that we can evolve into and what's new. And, you know, we got those new digital dashboards last year that, you know, we got some new things that we're doing with those, and just from an entertainment standpoint. So all the newness, I guess.
0: All right. And then Saturday, a week from Saturday, is the block party.
3: Can you believe it? Yeah. So training camp starts this morning.
0: Yep.
3: And then we have a couple preseason games coming up, one in Milwaukee, one at home. And then next Saturday, October 3rd. Which, if it sounds like it's early, it's because it is. They moved the season up.
0: That's why. Okay.
3: They moved the season up a week. So, you know, like I think last year, like our opener was like October 11th or something like that.
0: But not complaining.
3: Yeah.
0: Not complaining.
3: Saturday, October 3rd, block party starts at 4 o'clock. That 70s band's going to be out. Awesome band, awesome local band.
0: They are.
3: We'll have some free craft beer tasting, t-shirt giveaway for the first 3,000 fans. We'll have some food trucks out there. Big inflatable rink for the kids to play some street hockey.
1: Fun.
3: Doors open at 5:45. Puck on the ice at 7 o'clock, and let's go.
0: I'm always looking forward to the new gear, like the new stuff.
3: We got
0: that
3: new
0: you
3: gear.
0: Have this
3: well,
0: year.
3: So next Saturday, so all of our Screw City nights starting next Saturday will be whiteout nights. So we invite fans to wear white. We're going to wear our new Screw City white jerseys.
1: We
3: introduced those at the last game last year. We're going to wear those on opening night, and we'll have some new Screw City gear in the store with a lot of other stuff. The best time to come into the store is opening night. Because we're loaded. We're almost there.
0: All the sizes, everything you need.
3: Yes.
0: Yep, you're right.
3: Absolutely.
0: Okay.
3: Absolutely.
0: Mike Peck with the Rockford Icehawks. Now, there's going to be a preseason game, 11 a.m. next week?
3: On Monday.
0: Monday, okay.
3: Yep, 11 a.m. on Monday. A lot of kids will be there, but we'll have some tickets open for the public. If you want to take an early lunch or you have the day off, a lot of people have Mondays off, right?
0: Mm-hmm. Or if you get off the air at 10 a.m.
3: There you go. There you go.
0: Okay.
3: Third shift special, right?
0: There you have it. All right. Yep. Well, excited for another season of the Rockford Icehawks. And again, the block party is 1 week from this Saturday. Mike, where can we again go for all the tickets and all the details about things going on this year?
3: Icehawks.com. Any of our social media channels will have all the info on there as well. And you can call 815-968-5222.
0: Okay. And this is the first time of the year that we're going to do this.
4: Let's go, Hogs!
0: All right, thanks, Mike.
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0: 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You can win free money coming up at 820, 732. Little Zim had to take off early. She's playing mom, taking care of a sick kid. I'm Johnny V. Somebody just dropped off some treats here at the radio station. And then I found out it's flavored with anise. It's kind of got that licorice flavor. That is, I do not do licorice, black licorice, anything that has anise in it. But other people love that stuff. What's a flavor that you think is disgusting, but other people, they love it?
1: Oh, yeah. We're in that season. Pumpkin.
0: Nothing pumpkin.
1: Unfortunately.
0: So no pumpkin. Nothing. Do you like the cinnamon more than pumpkin?
1: Correct. Correct. Can't do the pumpkin.
0: Now, so somebody offers you a pumpkin spice latte, you're saying, no, I'm good.
1: Yes.
0: All right. What flavor do you think is disgusting, but other people love it?
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0: 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It's the world famous showbiz pop quiz and one last chance at Luke Bryan tickets. He's at Alpine Valley this Saturday. Zim, question one.
1: In what sport do you hear the term fourth down?
0: And I hope I hear that every time the Eagles are on offense Monday night at Soldier Field. All right. Again, question one.
1: In what sport do you hear the term fourth down?
0: All right, you know that and want to take a shot at our Showbiz Pop Quiz? 815-229-0985. 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

0: 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It's brought to you by New Leaf Remodeling. Experience home remodeling done the right way. All right, Diana, you really want to see Luke Bryan.
1: You have no idea. I've been trying, and it was our wedding anniversary last week, and I was like, I want to do this. Don't have the money to do it. So I was like, I'm just going to keep trying.
2: That's awesome.
0: Let's see if we can get you your anniversary gift here with our Showbiz Pop Quiz. Have you ever played our quiz before?
1: I have not, but we are avid listeners every single morning in the car on the way to school.
0: All right.
2: So you know how the game works.
0: That's right. You're going to have 30 seconds, 5 questions. If you don't know one, say pass. We can always come back to it. Now, it's a whole nother animal when that timer is ticking in your ear.
1: I know. Okay.
0: The timer is real is what we heard. All right. 30 seconds. Let's make it happen and send you to see Luke Bryan. Okay, first question. Here we go.
2: In what sport do you hear the term fourth down?
1: Football.
0: Yep.
2: What is another name for the fall season?
1: Autumn.
2: Yep. Yes. Yep. What CBS reality show challenges contestants to outwit, outplay, and outlast?
1: Pass.
2: Okay. 90% of the world's canned pumpkin comes from what state?
1: Illinois?
0: Yep.
2: Yes.
0: Yep.
2: In The Incredibles, what is the superhero family's last name?

0: Okay. So we're back to the CBS show that challenges contestants to outwit, outplay, and outlast each other. There's a tribal council.
1: They're on a. Are they on an island? On
0: yeah.
1: It was.
2: Ooh, it's a new one.
1: No, actually, this one actually has been on for a long time.
2: Survivor. There's
1: a
2: guy,
1: Survivor. Yes, that's
0: it's
1: it.
0: Survivor.
1: Good job. Now the timer ran out, so the one we didn't get.
0: The other one is in The Incredibles. What is the superhero family's last name? You don't know.
1: I know Jack. I know Jack.
0: Oh, you
1: Jack,
0: do? I'm impressed.
1: I know the first name, but the last name is
0: Parr.
1: The Parr, man. That's a toughie. She threw that Disney movie question in there. Just to stump us, but hey.
2: Probably
1: real. Hey, that's right. But the best part about the pop quiz, and you did great, you're still going to get to see the show.
0: Yes, we are going to set you up with a pair of tickets to go see Luke Bryan this Saturday in Alpine Valley.
2: Yay! Yes. Thank you so much.
1: Yes, happy anniversary.
2: Thank you.
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It's 8:07 with the Q Morning Crew. I'm Johnny V. Little Zim had to head out early. 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

0: second when we give you concert tickets before they go on sale. 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Time for 6:30, where you could win Kenny Chesney tickets. 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One of the six Kenny songs you'll need to identify is this one.
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0: factories are moving their break times around just so they can hear 6 and 30 on Q98.5. We play it around 6:30 and 8:30 every weekday. Melinda going to take her shot at winning some Kenny Chesney tickets. You on your way to the office?
1: Yeah, I'm here with my husband. He's driving. I'm the writer.
0: Well, he can help identify these 6 Kenny Chesney songs in 30 seconds or less if he knows them.
1: Okay.
0: So as soon as you recognize the song, you can just yell it out. If you don't recognize it, say pass. We'll come back to it if you got time, okay?
1: Okay.
0: You get 30 seconds on the timer. What is the name of this Kenny Chesney song?
2: Nothing to do. Breathe all day.
0: There it is. When the sun goes down. Got it? 26 seconds. 5 more to go. What is the name of this Kenny song?
2: Light up the night and let it burn till it's gone. Till it's gone.
3: Till it's gone.
0: Yep, there it is. Till it's gone. Got it. 20 seconds. 4 to go. Got a good pace going. What is this Kenny Chesney song?
2: Kiss it all goodbye. There goes my life.
0: Yep. Got it. 3 to go. 14 seconds. The name of this Kenny Chesney song. Yes, got it. That's the one with Pink. 10 seconds with 2 songs to get. What is this Kenny Chesney song?
2: She's even kind of crazy about my farmer's tan. She's the only one who really
0: She thinks my tractor's sexy, and we've got 5 seconds left. 1 song to get. All right.
1: Okay.
0: Here we go. What is the name of this Kenny Chesney song?
2: Good in the hot spotlight. She was a big star.
1: Big star.
0: Big star. You got it.
4: Oh, oh my God.
0: You got it. Kenny Chesney, Eric Church, Sheryl Crow, Graylin James. You're going to be there next June to see them at Soldier Field.
4: Oh, that's awesome.
1: That's so great. Thank you.
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3: Good morning, everybody, and happy Thursday. Partly cloudy and pleasant with a high of 71. Increasing clouds tonight with a low of 57. Shower early tomorrow, mostly cloudy with a high of 67. From the Eyewitness News First Warn Weather Center, I'm meteorologist Joey Marino on Rockford's number one for New Country.

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1: Back to the dartboard. Okay, see what you got.
0: Oh, that is a...
2: Nothing.
1: No.
2: Right above the 20.
1: Oh, no, you're in the red 20. That is that's a double 20. So
2: okay.
1: 40, and I got a 7.
2: Yay!
1: Got a 7. Winner over there. Zen, what you got?
2: A Florida man got pulled over for driving with a suspended license and figured he could outsmart the cops by switching seats with the passenger. But there was one tiny problem. The car was still in reverse.
1: Oops.
2: So as soon as he took his foot off the brake, the car rolled backward and slammed right into the police cruiser. Then he tried to run, but officers caught him almost immediately. No one was hurt, but that's got to be one of the shortest-lived cover-ups ever. Nothing says I wasn't driving quite like backing into the cop who literally watched you do it.
1: Another Florida man striking again. A 30-year-old guy allegedly broke into a woman's house at 6:30 in the morning, not to steal anything, but to make himself a margarita.
2: Must have been where the good booze is at.
1: The homeowner woke up, grabbed her gun, and found him standing in the kitchen, mixing beer, vodka, tequila, and lime like it was happy hour. He apologized, hopped back over the fence, ran home where the police found him, denying that he was even there. Apparently, even criminals know you should never admit to drinking before breakfast. Again, our dummy is from Florida. Winner.
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8: Good morning, everybody, and happy Thursday. Partly cloudy and pleasant with a high of 71. Increasing clouds tonight with a low of 57. Shower early tomorrow, mostly cloudy with a high of 67. From the Eyewitness News First Warn Weather Center, I'm meteorologist Joey Marino on Rockford's number one for New Country.
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going to be famous today. It's Q98.5, 939, our Q Dog of the Day with Myers Canine Colony and Myers Tales of Farm is Frankie Russell, a rough coat 3-year-old Jack Russell Terrier in November 2025. My mom rescued, adopted me. I was a runaway and a kind man brought me to paws. I was terrified of everything and everyone, but my mom had so much love for me, even after losing her second Jack Russell 2 months before me. Mom and I went to Myers Tails Up Farm for private group and rescue classes. There, I learned I could love and trust my new life, never be afraid again, and as mom says, have the love and best life I deserve. I'm definitely a tomboy, but also mom's princess. I'm living my best life, and I'm the luckiest girl pup in the world. Rescues rock. Go see Frankie Russell on the Q Facebook page and nominate your dog to be featured as our Q Dog of the Day. 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

0: 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Q98.5, 944. I'm Johnny V. Little Zim had to head out early, taking care of one of her sick kids. She'll be back tomorrow. More chances to win Kenny Chesney tickets. They go on sale tomorrow. You can win when we play 6 and 30 at 6:30 and 8:30. Brantley Gilbert tickets for his BMO show in October. 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We'll get that to you at 8:20 tomorrow morning. And if you don't have plans for the weekend, of course, we'll have everything to eat, watch, and do this weekend tomorrow at 7:15. We're back tomorrow at 5.
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22: Good morning, everybody, and happy Thursday. Partly cloudy and pleasant with a high of 71. Increasing clouds tonight with a low of 57. Shower early tomorrow, mostly cloudy with a high of 67. From the Eyewitness News First Warn Weather Center, I'm meteorologist Joey Marino on Rockford's number one for New Country. 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

0: Biff.
1: It's Jess. I'm on the job with you. Another chance to win $25,000 is going to be coming up at 11:20. Yet you've got a chance to win every hour on the 20s. That's the beauty of the $25,000 cash grab.

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Billy Roll said some bold things about his music career, saying if God tells him to do something else, we will never see him again. But I don't think he's quite done.

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2: Rockford weather. Good morning, everybody, and happy Thursday. Partly cloudy and pleasant with a high of 71. Increasing clouds tonight with a low of 57. Shower early tomorrow, mostly cloudy with a high of 67. From the Eyewitness News First Warn Weather Center, I'm meteorologist Joey Marino on Rockford's number one for New Country. 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

day, Pop's farm was a place to go. 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Light the bonfire and call the girls. 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Jack and Jim were a few good men. 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I'm tired of talking, man. Y'all ain't listening. Them old

Gilbert spent a little time with Ella Langley backstage at a show recently, and hearing how much of a fan he is of hers, I want to collab. I think Ella and Brantley's voices would be phenomenal together. Just loving life.

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26: Tonight's forecast, increasing clouds with a low of 57, a shower or two early tomorrow with a high of 67. From the Eyewitness News First Warn Weather Center, I'm meteorologist Joey Marino on Rockford's number one for New Country. 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
0: We'll be here starting at 5 on Q98.5. Gotta go.

Googled Megan Maroney's name recently, it said that she passed away on September 20th. Yeah, she said she's very much alive and well, and also called out Google saying, not

0: 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You ever watch the numbers climb at the gas pump and think, well, there goes the paycheck? 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
11: Tonight's forecast, increasing clouds with a low of 57, a shower or two early tomorrow with a high of 67. From the Eyewitness News First Warn Weather Center, I'm meteorologist Joey Marino on Rockford's number one for New Country.

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2: Weather. Tonight's forecast, increasing clouds with a low of 57, a shower or two early tomorrow with a high of 67. From the Eyewitness News First Warn Weather Center, I'm meteorologist Joey Marino on Rockford's number one for New Country. Q-9.

Nation theme song this college football season. It's Megan Maroney. The song is called Party Wherever We Go. It's the 12th year the conference has used it. I think Luke Combs also did an original as

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There's a chance to win coming up at

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6: Weather. Tonight's forecast, increasing clouds with a low of 57, a shower or two early tomorrow with a high of 67. From the Eyewitness News First Warn Weather Center, I'm meteorologist Joey Marino on Rockford's number one for New Country. 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
2: Tonight's forecast, increasing clouds with a low of 57, a shower or two early tomorrow with a high of 67. From Dale Witness News First Warn Weather Center, I'm meteorologist Joey Marino on Rockford's number one for New Country. 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

0: She makes what we call affirmation fashion. I tell her every day that your black is beautiful. Your black is beautiful. And if there's anything better than being beautiful, it's being smart. If there's anything better than being smart, it's being kind. And reaffirming that every day is our method of making sure her chin never drops. My dad wasn't around, and I remember riding a bike and falling off and cutting myself, and me never just wanting to get back on it. People ask, how your children learn how to ride a bike, and you didn't. 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
17: Tonight's forecast, increasing clouds with a low of 57, a shower or two early tomorrow with a high of 67. From the Eyewitness News Firstborn Weather Center, I'm meteorologist Joey Marino on Rockford's number one for New Country. Q.

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28: Tonight's forecast, increasing clouds with a low of 57, a shower or two early tomorrow with a high of 67. From the Eyewitness News First Warn Weather Center, I'm meteorologist Joey Marino on Rockford's number one for New Country. Q.

Thanks for letting me keep you company on your ride home. Hey, it's Chrissy. Kenny Chesney's album, Silver Sands Marina, comes out tomorrow. And in 2027, he's going to do some stadium tours with Eric Church, Sheryl Crow, Old Dominion, and more. Here's Carry On.

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